Jesus on the hotline saying you need help. Put the liquor on the shelf, tell the devil farewell. You gave me your heart, gave you heartbreak. I let you down.

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1: Hey, let me kick it to you right quick, man. Not on some gangster shit, man, on some real shit. Anybody done been through the same thing, I'm sure you feel the same way. Big Phil, it's for you, pimpin'.